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Sunday night. Showers likely with a chance of thunderstorms in the evening, then a chance of showers after midnight. Lows in the lower 70s. Southwest winds around 5 miles per hour. Chance of rain 70%. Monday, partly sunny. A chance of showers and thunderstorms in the morning, then showers.

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70. Southwest winds around 5 miles per hour.

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again, mostly sunny in 86. Birmingham, partly sunny in 84. Montgomery, mostly sunny in 89. And in Panama City, a thunderstorm in 76. Here's your National Weather Service forecast. Today, mostly sunny. A chance of showers and thunderstorms this morning, then thunderstorms with showers likely this afternoon. Highs in the lower 90s. West wind 5 to 10 miles per hour. Chance of rain 80%. Heat index values up to 106. Tonight, mostly cloudy with a chance of showers and thunderstorms. Cumulative lows in the mid-70s. West wind 5 to 10 miles per hour. Chance of rain 50%. Monday, showers likely with a chance of thunderstorms in the morning, then showers and thunderstorms in the afternoon. Cumulative highs in the mid-80s. West wind 5 to 10 miles per hour. Chance of rain 90%. Monday night, a chance of thunderstorms. A chance of showers in the evening, then showers likely.

gusts of 10 miles per hour. Chance of rain 70%. Tuesday night, mostly cloudy with a slight chance of showers and thunderstorms. Lows in the lower 70s. Chance of rain 20%. Wednesday, partly sunny. A slight chance of showers and thunderstorms in the morning, then a chance of showers and thunderstorms in the afternoon. Highs in the lower 90s. Chance of rain 40%. Wednesday night, partly cloudy in the evening, then clearing. A slight chance of showers and thunderstorms.

and choose a strength and height from the list, potentially reaching 4 feet with blunder. On North Mobile Bay. For today, west winds around 5 knots, becoming southwest early this afternoon.

is 1 foot or less. A marvelous shot.

winds around 5 knots, becoming southwest early this afternoon, then increasing to 10 to 50 knots with gusts up to 20 knots later. Waves 1 foot or less. A moderate drop. A chance of showers and thunderstorms. For tonight, southwest winds 10 to 50 knots with gusts up to 20 knots, becoming west 5 to 10 knots after midnight. Waves 1 foot or less. A moderate drop. Showers likely with a chance of thunderstorms. For Monday, west wind 5 to 10 knots, increasing to 10 to 50 knots with gusts up to 20 knots in the afternoon. Waves 1 foot or less. A moderate drop. Showers likely with a chance of thunderstorms in the morning, then showers with thunderstorms

storms likely, mainly in the morning. And for Monday night, west winds 15 to 20 knots, diminishing to 10 to 15 knots after midnight. Seas 2 to 4 feet, occasionally to 5 feet. Wave detail, southwest 3 feet at 6 seconds. Chance of thunderstorms. Showers. From Pensacola to Pascagoula, from 20 to 60 nautical miles offshore. For today, west winds around 10 knots, becoming 5 to 10 knots late this morning and afternoon. Seas 2 to 3 feet. Wave detail, south 3 feet at 7 seconds. A chance of thunderstorms. For tonight, southwest winds 10 to 15 knots. Seas 2 to 3 feet. Wave detail, south 3 feet at 5 seconds.

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